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1: Coming up in just a few minutes, got Mariah the Scientist and Callie Uchis with Is It a Crime? 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
1: Tomorrow we are back at it once again with more chances for you to get your hands on some money, money, money. 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Coming up in just a few minutes. I'm Roxy Romeo now with Giveon Jezebel.

0: 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Mariah the Scientist and Cali Uchis, Is It a Crime, is next.
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1: Keeping those good vibes going for you on your Sunday. I'm Roxy Romeo. Here's Kendrick and SZA Luther. After that, got Chance the Rapper with No Problem.

0: 100.1 The Beat. On the other side for you, Dave and Thames with Rain Dances, kicking things off. Plus, I got Mariah the Scientist, Burning Blue. I'm Roxy Romeo, and taking your calls, taking your talk backs. It is Father's Day, so if you want to shout dad out, that father figure, that man in your life, hit me up. Hello, who's this?
1: My name is Brianna. Let me shout my daddy out. His name, Billy.

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We are 100.1 The Beat. Coming up in just minutes, got Boss Man D-Lo Emotion Party. 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That is the talkback, and you can send me your message. 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

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What's up? It's Ariel with you on this Monday morning. Still got Jack Harlow and T-Pain headed in your direction. And somehow, I missed something between Shrek 2 and Shrek 5. Anyway, we got things to discuss next. In the meantime, Dave and Tim's, thanks for listening.

You're rocking with the best of the best, baby. We are 100.1 The Beat. Let's keep the playlist rolling for our Monday morning together. You can get at me on all socials if there's something that you want to hear at OHELLEYEA. Feel free to slide in my DMs. Oh, by the way, Flippa T is next right now. Tim's.

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What's up? It's Ariel with you on this Monday morning. Just in case you missed it, T.I. has announced when his final album is going to drop. We'll talk more next.

Big Boy's Neighborhood, only on 100.1 The Beat. What's up? It's Ariel with you on this Monday morning. Still got Nicki Minaj and Twista headed in your direction. June is Pride Month, and you know what else it is? Where the announcement of the Rocky Horror Picture Show coming to Vegas is going to be. We'll get into those details next, because you'll be able to see it at the Sphere. In the meantime, giving you all just

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Keeping the music rolling for your Monday's playlist, Golink and Jordan Adetuji still headed in your direction. Right now, Mariah the Scientist. 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

0: 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This is Drizzy Drake.
1: Yeah, yeah.
0: DJ Khaled.
2: 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Yo, what's up? 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
4: Damn, little mama. You know you thick as hell, know what I'm saying? Matter of fact, after the club, you know what I'm talking about? Me and my gonna be together, know what I'm saying? I ain't even worried about them really, though. I'm just looking at

0: 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What's up, it's Ariel. In fact, let's talk T.I.'s new album next. Right now, listen to him.
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1: Whoa, whoa, whoa, whoa, whoa, whoa.
0: Mr. Hem.
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1: What's up, it's Ariel with you on this Monday morning. Still got Summer Walker and Chris Brown headed in your direction. You can get at me with whatever you want to hear on all socials. I'm OL Yeah.

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0: 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Yeah.
1: Come on. Turn up the music.
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1: Big Boys Neighborhood.
0: Beautiful day in the neighborhood. Once again, thank you for being in the neighborhood. Hell we got a whole lot more show coming up for you, so do continue to hang out with us in the neighborhood, man. Multiple belt winner, cruiserweight champion as well, man. We got our good friend David Benavidez.
2: That's
0: in
2: the
0: Yeah, man. So dope. Yeah, that dude, man. He's a beast.
2: Mm-hmm. Yeah, yes, man. Sir.
3: And you know what? The first time meeting him, like, he composes himself so professional.
0: Oh, yeah, man.
3: So, like, he's so educated.
0: Yeah,
3: so, like,
0: well-rounded.
3: Well-rounded everything, bro.
2: Still there.
0: Family man.
3: Humble.
4: Yeah,
0: child of
4: humble.
0: God.
3: Dope,
0: businessman.
3: Man. Yes. Mm-hmm.
0: We're literally talking about him buying property, like, when we were standing outside as well. Oh, I was like, you think y'all bad?
4: Right.
0: That's what I told him. In my head, I was talking all kind of mess. In my head, I ain't going to talk no mess to him. You know what I'm saying? We got David Benavidez in the neighborhood, man. And there's so many fights that, well, not even so many, man. Mm-hmm. I'm just hoping that one day we'll see the Benavidez Canelo fight.
3: Yeah.
0: But you know what I'm saying? If it doesn't happen, David Benavidez, it's definitely not on him. So we got our good friend David Benavidez in the neighborhood. And also Jesse Reyes.
4: Yep.
0: I love me some Jesse Reyes.
4: Yes.
0: We got to protect her at all times. You know what I'm saying?
4: Yeah,
0: we got to protect her at all times, man. And continue for her to protect her peace. But we got our good friend Jesse Reyes will be in the neighborhood. Extremely talented. David Benavidez in the neighborhood as well. Mariana's in the neighborhood.
4: Yes, sir.
0: Jesus is in the neighborhood. Louis G is in the neighborhood. And ladies and gentlemen, my name is Big Boy.
4: Yes,
3: let's go.
0: I am here too. No, y'all continue to hang out with us. We got a whole lot more show coming up. Big Boy's
2: Big
0: Neighborhood.
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1: 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Big Boys Neighborhood phone tap on the 10's time right here. This is How Many Lanes? This is Luther calls a woman to let her know that he is on his way to install some cable from Direction TV, but he lost his paperwork that has the address on it. Then I go through this list of lanes. Lil
2: Wayne Lane?
1: She might live on. Let's go ahead and get into your phone tap on the 10's right here. Big Boys Neighborhood.

0: You are rocking with the best. This is 100.1 The Beat. And do continue to hang with us in the neighborhood. Mariana, what you got?
1: When Jessie Reyes came in the neighborhood, such great energy.
2: I love her,
1: but
2: man.
1: When she came in, she talked about life balance, and I think we all can relate that. Nobody really has that.
0: I know, man.
2: For real.
0: I'm trying to balance on this weak-ass chair I have over here. Coming back, Mari, Jessie Reyes. Y'all continue to hang with us in the neighborhood. Big Boys Neighborhood.

0: 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And do continue to hang out with us in the neighborhood, man. Cardi B. I love this for Cardi. Cardi B is one of those parents, and we all had it, where she told her son that if you skip school, I'm going to jail.
1: Right. Yeah. I think we could all relate to something like that.
0: I heard that truancy. Oh, you're going to go to jail. Right. Oh, really?

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1: you got money.
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0: 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Big Boys Neighborhood Phone Tap on the 10's time right here. This is How Many Lanes? The Salute to Carlton Women to let her know that he is on his way to install some cable from Direction TV, but he lost his paperwork that has the address on it. Then I go through this list of lanes. Lil
1: Wayne Lane?
0: Lil Wayne Lane she might live on. Let's go ahead and get into your phone tap on the 10's right here. Big Boys Neighborhood.

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1: And do continue to hang with us in the neighborhood. Louis G, what you got?
2: All right, so for those who don't know, Jessie Reyez is on the official album for the FIFA World Cup, right? We asked her about it. We also asked her about her struggles.
1: All righty, y'all continue to hang with us in the neighborhood. We got Jessie Reyez in the neighborhood next. Big Boys Neighborhood.

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This is 100.1 The Beat. Big Boy's Big Neighborhood boy. Phone Tap on the 10's time. This is Diamond Ways Travel. This Luther calls a man to tell him that he won an all-expense-paid trip. And the man on the phone goes crazy, man. Yes, all expenses paid. Paid by who? I don't know. Let's go ahead and get it to your phone tap on the 10's right here. Big Boy's Big Neighborhood. Boy.

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1: 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Now back!
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1: 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I got news.
2: This is the news that relates to you. These stories are flying under the radar.
0: All right, it's Way Up with Angela Yee. I'm here with Jordan Fisher, comedian.
3: What up, what up?
0: And let's get into some of these stories. So a record 25.2 million young adults in the U.S. now live with their parents.
3: It's hard out there.
0: This is according to Realtor.com. So that's about one in three Americans under the age of 35.
3: Man.
0: Is that wild?
3: It's wild, man. It's rough out there. It's hard being a homeowner. I'm trying to get one, too.
0: Well, listen, they're talking about rent, home prices, and student debt are the reasons why people are having to live with their parents right now.
3: I don't even see kids playing house anymore.
0: Now, one political strategist, Amicia Cross, said it's not by choice. They are broke.
3: Yeah. People be on Instagram, you got to get your hustle on, get your side hustle. You need one job.
0: It's so tough out there right now. I remember when I bought my first house, it was doable.
3: Man, I'm trying to get like you. I'm still trying to buy my first house.
0: Man, well, you guys should go check out this interview that I did on a Wealth Wednesday with NACA.
3: Mm-hmm.
0: And they actually, this organization helps people get into their first home, a home that you're going to live in, with no money down, the lowest interest rate you can possibly get, and no PMI, no mortgage insurance.
3: Okay, I need you
0: but
3: to
0: it's
3: DM
0: a process.
3: Me.
0: I'm going to send it to you. Shout out to Bruce Marks, the CEO and founder, because I saw a lot of people in the comments saying, I bought my home through NACA. I bought my home, but it's a commitment. Like, you really have to take these financial courses. Mm-hmm. They're not going to put you in something that you can't afford, because that's another issue that people have.
3: Right.
0: And they also don't use your credit score. So they're going to just take a look at your past couple of years of payments made and rent and everything else, and they'll use that.
3: They just see if you pay your Netflix on time or
0: if
3: something?
0: If you pay your Netflix on time.
3: Like, hey, we got a two-bedroom really nice for you right here.
0: All right, and Donald Trump. Speaking of spending money, he spent $14.7 million renovating the Lincoln Memorial reflecting pool in front of his house. And now he's saying that vandals sabotage that pool because people were making fun of it. I mean, it looks disgusting. It already looks like their mold has all grown back. And he's gotten people arrested, at least five people arrested in the alleged tampering of that. And according to Truth Social, Donald Trump wrote on there, please remember there's a 10-year prison sentence for the destruction or even the attempted destruction of such things, which will be fully enforced.
3: What's the prison sentence for everything else he's done, though?
0: None. But I want to say one person that got arrested said all he did was, like, touch the little, a piece that was peeling off, and they detained him for 5 hours.
3: Whoa.
0: So nobody's trying to destroy this pool. You just messed up and spent money for no reason. Yeah. You know how many homes people could have bought with that money
3: for
0: you spent
3: real.
0: On doing a pool over?
3: Ugh.
0: All right, well, that is your Under the Radar. We do have the Way Up Mix at the top of the hour. Plus, we have Sleep Dr. Chris joining us. And he has a book out called Sweet Dreams. It's a children's book, but he gives great information on how you can sleep better and on sleep apnea and how to know if you're having some issues that could be a medical condition. All right, it's Way Up.
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10: 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For ABC Columbia Channel 25, I'm meteorologist Tyler Ryan.
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12: Ah, yes. 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
2: You know, young rich, you know, so we ain't really never had no old money. 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

0: Hemisphere. Somebody tell them people Mr. Hem is here.
1: Whoa, whoa, whoa, whoa, whoa, whoa.
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0: Mr. Hem.
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0: 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So when CeeLo Green said he wanted to do a versus against Lauryn Hill, that's like your math teacher fighting your science teacher. We love both of y'all. Why are we doing this? Killing Me Softly, some Fugees. And I got some J. Cole Love Yours coming up. Give me about 8 minutes. 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
2: Another hot day. 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We're in the 90s, feeling like 102, and a few isolated showers. For ABC Columbia, Channel 25, I'm meteorologist Tyler Ryan.
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2: 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Which artist most inspired my career and sound? I gotta say, D'Angelo.

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0: Yeah, yeah, yeah. The sound of the culture. Hip-hop. Hey. Right here. 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
1: What's up, though? 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DJ, you

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